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0: Okay, real talk. Teachers are not okay. 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They're doing a million things at once with zero free time and somehow still saying, no worries, when a kid says,
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0: 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Teachers are not okay. And we mean that with love. They're doing a million things at once with zero free time and somehow still saying, no worries, when a kid says,
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0: Okay, real talk. Teachers are not okay. And we mean that with love. They're doing a million things at once with zero free time and somehow still saying, no worries, when a kid says,
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Sorry I'm running late. They closed the lane on the Mid-Hudson Bridge. Again. 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

0: Okay, real talk. Teachers are not okay. 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They're doing a million things at once with zero free time and somehow still saying, no worries, when a kid says,
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1: 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Fleas, ticks, and even heartworms still active in the fall. 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Year-round preventative measures for both dogs and cats.

on this early Wednesday. We're seeing some slowdowns on the southbound side of the thruway. It's that construction. They've got the left lane shut through Kingston as you head from exit 19, Route 28, down to Route 299, exit 18. Expect that delay there on the southbound side. Northbound actually looks okay. Last check of traffic heading across the Hudson River. No major problems along the Mid-Hudson Bridge. You do have that long-term construction, but it's really not slowing you up. The volume is very light. Same story along 84. 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It's Croctoberfest at Stewart Shops. 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
4: There is a crash now if you're traveling in Fishkill. It's going to be on 84 westbound, east of exit 41. They did move this accident off to the shoulder, but expect those delays on 84 westbound, east of exit 41. Heading across the Mid-Hudson Bridge really should not be a problem right now. There is some construction, though, Orange County bound along the right side of the roadway, and still with some road work on the thruway. This is going to be southbound through Kingston from exit 19, Route 28, down to exit 18, Route 299. The left lane is closed. 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
4: 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Don't weigh me
5: 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The Paradox, I kind of like that.
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road work on the thruway. This is going to be southbound through Kingston from exit 19, route 28 down to exit 18, route 299. The left lane is closed. 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

0: Okay, real talk. Teachers are not okay. 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They're doing a million things at once with zero free time and somehow still saying, no worries, when a kid says,
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0: They say Pete once went diving on vacation and accidentally broke the local depth record. He was looking for his sunglasses. They were on the boat. He came back up with a lobster. Improbable? Absolutely. Impossible? Well, nothing's impossible. One thing we know for certain, Pete sleeps on a Mills Paw mattress.
1: They say all that, do they?
0: Yes, Pete.

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3: There is an overturned vehicle in Blooming Grove. Bull Mill Road is closed in both directions, north and south. Country Woods Drive into Quaker Hill. This is all because of this flipped over vehicle, so heavy delays there. And between Montgomery and Pine Bush on 17K, you're closed east and westbound into County Highway 47. This is a serious accident, knocked down a pole and wires. Again, 17K shut in both directions. If you are traveling on Route 6 eastbound, still have this crash by Long Mountain Circle. At least one lane is blocked. 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

0: Eastbound on Route 6 eastbound by the thruway is near that same vicinity. We do have a stalled vehicle on the shoulder. Meantime, Blooming Grove, Bull Mill Road is closed in both directions between Country Woods Drive and Quaker Hill. It's an overturned vehicle crash. Chester police are on the scene there. Also 17K east and westbound as you head to County Highway 47, Scotchtown Cullabar Road. That's completely closed. Crash, knockdown, pole and wires. 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

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If your commute includes a road with an 8 or a 9 in it, chances are you're currently stuck in traffic. The Hudson Valley's alternative. 92.7, 96.9.

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We like music. 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

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It's Allison. It's pretty cool that so many casting calls, TV shows, movies have been being filmed here in the Hudson Valley. So this Netflix series just finished filming in Orange County. 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

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Getting hungry over here. It's National Dessert Day. I mean, so many delicious desserts. Cakes, pies, cookies. Oh my gosh. All right. If you want, let me know. Go onto the WRV at the Tech Studio button. Best place in the Hudson Valley to get dessert. Hands down. Love word of mouth experiences. And here's Everclear.

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adds up. 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
1: 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Hi there. It's Allison. So for the 11 o'clock hour, put in this code to qualify to win. It's 401. 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

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I used to go to this bar. Fun fact, they actually performed in the Hudson Valley at the Bearsville Theater.

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I get so excited with all the comments that we get on social media posts. You can find us on Facebook to answer this question. I was saying there's a bunch of Chick-fil-A locations that are opening in the Hudson Valley. So we're getting what we want. What else do we want in the Hudson Valley? Let's put it out there, okay? So if you could bring one business to the area, what would it be? Put it in the comment section of this question on Facebook. We do want to hear from you. This is Arctic Monkeys now with Are You Mine?

0: Okay, real talk. Teachers are not okay. And we mean that with love. They're doing a million things at once with zero free time and somehow still saying, no worries, when a kid says,
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So if you love throwbacks like that, and I know what you do, because me too, get ready because the Throwback at 12 is coming up soon in the 12 o'clock hour, in addition to 96 minutes of commercial-free music. 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This is the latest now from Weezer with Wednesday. We might as well be strangers. Take a listen.

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1: 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It's Allison for So Much Fun. 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

Incubus for the throwback at 12 on 92.7, 96.9 WRV. It's Allison. And yes, New York State residents have already received their energy rebate check. So if you want

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Yes, so great when they performed at WRV Sessions for the free concert that we had at Newburgh Brewing Company. What was that, 2024? Okay. Can Papa Roach come back to WRV Sessions soon? Put it out there in the universe for us. 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

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It's Jane's Addiction, True Nature on 92.7, 96.9 WRV. So Chris in Cornwall texted in. He wanted to hear Wheatus Teenage Dirtbag. So I love this song too. I'm glad that he texted in because it's always so much fun. And this song is forever trending on social media. If you want to make a song request during the throwback at 12, you can do it on the WRV app. Just hit the text studio button. All right, here we go.

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Love hearing Collective Soul during the throwback at 12 on 92.7, 96.9 WRV. I also love the fact that I'm going to help you qualify to win in the 2 o'clock hour a pair of tickets to go have fun at ACW's Mischief Night at the MJN Convention Center this weekend, October 17th. Okay, so this is a live pro wrestling event, and it's always a great time. So that code's going to come your way in the 2 o'clock hour. 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

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And you are here for the throwback at 12 and 96 minutes of commercial free music as well, which is brought to you by Green Spectrum CBD. The music keeps on moving. Weezer, The Bravery are coming up. 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

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Some of them I do want you to be surprised by. How about tickets to go to Bethel Woods? 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

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Where would you love to go in the Hudson Valley New Business Edition? Okay. So go onto our Facebook and answer this question. If you could bring one business to the area, what would it be? I was saying a grocery store, clothing store, restaurant, whatever you want, put it in the comments. There are so many requests for White Castle. There's also Wegmans, In-N-Out Burger, Costco, Trader Joe's. I personally said Trader Joe's would be fun. Someone said the Sizzler. Yeah, let us know on Facebook. Here is the 1975.

0: 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You know? 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

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Hey, it's Allison. I have a brand new song taking over right now. Sam Fender with Olivia Dean. It's called Rain Me In. And so many people have been requesting the song, especially our friend Jesse in Fishkill. So this is for Jesse and for you. Take a listen.

The harvest left no food for you to eat. You cannibal, you meat eater, you see. But I have seen the same, I know the shame in your defeat.

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Remember, in the 2 o'clock hour, I'm going to have your code to help you qualify to win a pair of tickets to go to ACW's Mischief Night at the MJN Convention Center on October 17th. I love the fact that this is a live pro wrestling event right here in Poughkeepsie. You don't have to go far to experience it. All right, that's coming up for you in the 2 o'clock hour. Here is

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0: Okay, real talk. Teachers are not okay. 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They're doing a million things at once with zero free time and somehow still saying, no worries, when a kid says,
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1: 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Super easy. When you're on the WRRV app, you find this contest. And then put in this code for the 2 o'clock hour. 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Good luck.
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You can help me. Hey, it's Allison. So I like Buffalo Traffic Jam, their music, their energy. They're a duo from Montana, Frankie and Nathan. So what about if they came to WRV Sessions, you know, the free concert at Newbrook Brewing Company? I'm just putting it out there. If you also want them to come to Sessions, then manifest with me. Here's their latest song, Fool's Gold.

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You can help me. Hey, it's Allison. So I like Buffalo Traffic Jam, their music, their energy. They're a duo from Montana.

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Joyce Manor, I used to go to this bar. Fun fact about them on 92.7, 96.9 WRV, it's Allison. They performed here in the Hudson Valley in the Woodstock area, the Bearsville Theater. So that is super cool. You know what else is really cool? Me helping you qualify to win these tickets. Okay, so it's a pair of tickets to go to ACW's Mischief Night, the MJN Convention Center on October 17th. And it's so easy. You go on to the WRV app, hit the text studio button, and text me the code Pro Wrestling. So Pro Wrestling is your code to help you qualify to win. Good luck. I'm going to step out of here in just a few minutes. Val's going to take over and I'll be back tomorrow. Have a wonderful rest of your Wednesday.

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1: Well, hello, Wednesday afternoon. It is Val with your 3 o'clock code for the WRRV $25,000 big bribe. It's 255-255-255. Into the WRRV app where it says win cash. Get that in there right now. Don't miss out on this opportunity to line your pockets with a whole lot of green. 255.
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Newer music from the neighborhood called Private, 92.7 96.9 WRRV. We are the Hudson Valley's alternative. Let's set up the day. Already gave you a code. I've got two more at 4 and 5 o'clock, respectively. Those codes are worth $25,000 apiece. All right. I've also got more tickets for Awesome Championship Wrestling in the 6 o'clock hour. Did I forget to mention the 5 o'clock road rage? I did. Rewind an hour. 5 o'clock, we rage.

Weezer, part of your hump day. It is the Hudson Valley's alternative WRRV. Anybody else feel like this week is moving by quite quickly? I'm not mad about it at all. Do not take this as a complaint. I'm just saying.

0: 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I'm Alex.
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Feels like just yesterday that we got sent a Dexter and the Moon Rocks bag of Cheez-Its that still sit in the studio, still full, by the way. And now they've got an article in Rolling Stone calling them a lunar landing. Dexter and the Moon Rocks touchdown in country music. 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

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Do I sound like a Kardashian when I say that? 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
1: Here it is. I know you're sitting patiently. 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You opened up the right spot on the app where it says win cash, and you are maybe impatiently waiting for me to give the code. 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Ninth spot of the day, 774. Could that equal 25K for you? 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

I'd like to give a little public service announcement for the band Almost Monday, 92.7, 96.9 WRV. Maybe you saw them at Sessions. That was awesome, wasn't it? Maybe you saw them open for AJR at Madison Square Garden. That was equally as awesome. They're playing Irving Plaza in just a couple weeks, November 8th. It's a Sunday. It would be really awesome if you saw them there, too.

0: Okay, real talk. Teachers are not okay. And we mean that with love. They're doing a million things at once with zero free time and somehow still saying, no worries, when a kid says,
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3: Still looking good on the New York State Thruway in both directions. 84 westbound, a little slow passing Route 52 in Fishkill, a little slow by 9W in Newburgh. Usual delays both ways on 9W to Fostertown Road in Newburgh as well. Mid-Hudson Bridge eastbound, slight delays getting on to the span. Taconic looks good. Inesopa is still doing some road work on 9W in the area of Black Creek Road. And Kingston-Rhinecliff Bridge, great in both directions. 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

Remember when that was the only song my drummer daughter knew how to play on the drum, Seven Nation Army? We listened to a lot of White Stripes in my house for quite some time. It's 92.7, 96.9 WRV. And look at her now. Her inventory, her repertoire, as they say on the drums, has expanded exponentially. What is it with Val and the big words today? Quit while you're ahead, girl.

Let's keep things going this afternoon. We've got some momentum happening here. It's 92.7, 96.9 WRRV. Straight ahead, taking out all the commercials so we can go 96 minutes nonstop. 5 o'clock, I will give out to you your last code for $25,000 for our big bribe. And then we jump into the 5 o'clock road rage. Who's excited? Show of hands, please.

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The Hudson Valley's alternative.

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1: Told you we'd be here. 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

coin. I knew exactly where this was going. It's kind of funky. I knew it was chapstick. Had to get it on during the 5 o'clock road rage, Renee. Come on, test me with another one tomorrow. Give me lyrics. We'll work that way. It is the 5 o'clock road rage brought to you by Rec Room Hudson Valley. Second floor of the Pixie Galleria. We rage on with music from Days of the New Touch, Peel, and Stan. 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

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And it's always commercial free. We always do that in the 5 o'clock hour.

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1: Delays are getting worse. Westbound Route 84 before 9W in Newburgh. It's a crash partially blocking the right lane. Police on scene and a lot of rubbernecking. Delays go all the way back to Route 52 in Fishkill. So hopefully that'll get cleared soon and ease out. The rest of 84 is in decent shape. Thruway still looking good. Bear Mountain Bridge, just slight delays getting into Orange County. Eastbound Mid-Hudson Bridge, it's a ramp delay. And from the Poughkeepsie side, they cleared a crash. Northbound 9 U-turn to the southbound side of 9 right by the bridge. Eastbound Kingston-Rhinecliff Bridge, that got full. 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
0: You're cranky after work. She woke up this way. Let the music take the wheel. 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

Renee's Grace Don't Want to Go Home Tonight, 5 o'clock road rage. 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

If that song does not get your blood flowing, we may need to take you to the doctor. Dez rocks this land. Remember when he rocked the tap room at Newberg Brewing Company back in February of this year? I do. It's 92.7, 96.9 WRV. Just the other day on social media, he reposted something from a fan that went to one of his recent shows and said, best show I've ever been to live. I wouldn't disagree. This man brings some energy and heat to the stage.

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Still Val, and I still have more chances to get you into the MJN Convention Center this Saturday night for Awesome Championship Wrestling Mischief Night 2. And your chances coming in 2 songs. When I

Sam Fender and Olivia Dean teaming up for that one called Rain Me In, 92.7, 96.9 WRRB, the Hudson Valley's alternative. Excited for another awesome championship wrestling to hit Poughkeepsie this Saturday night. It's Mischief Night, too. Now, if you'd like to go, well, I happen to have a pair of tickets sitting in front of me right now. 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
1: 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I see some more WRV sessions alums a little bit later this hour. I'll see if you can pick them out when I play that music in just a little bit. 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

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Awesome Championship Wrestling Mischief Night 2, 2026. Heading to Poughkeepsie, the MJN Center, Saturday night. 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C-R-A-S-H, CRASH. We all know why. There's going to be a lot of loud crashes going on. Send that to me on the double.

Were you expecting it to be Shinedown when I teased a WRV Sessions alum coming up later in the hour? Half the band, okay? We had Smith and Myers from Shinedown back in 2019. It's 92.7, 96.9 WRRV, the Hudson Valley's alternative. Wednesday night is sounding very, very good with Red Jumpsuit Apparatus.

0: Okay, real talk. Teachers are not okay. And we mean that with love. They're doing a million things at once with zero free time and somehow still saying, no worries, when a kid says,
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0: while making full eye contact. That's why WRRV is honoring Hudson Valley's homeroom heroes. 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

0: 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And there they go! Almost on time this morning. 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Oh, but the diaper bag wasn't closed. 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

Beastie is fighting for our right to party. Let's talk Halloween parties. 92.7, 96.9 WRRV. Did you get invited to one this year? Or are you going with the group to like a local establishment that they're doing a Halloween party and a costume contest? And do you, and there's nothing wrong with choice A here, do you A, go to the store and buy one of those prefab Halloween costumes in a bag? Again, nothing wrong with that. Or do you go all in and construct your own? This is important for me to know as I am judging your costumes that you're going to be posting on social media over the next couple of weeks.

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1: 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They have been very, very quiet lately. No touring this summer. They did some pop-up things like at festivals and whatnot, but no formal tour, which is rare for them. They are always out on the road. So the other day they posted, and I'm assuming it was Ryan that posted this. Hey guys, Jack and I have been taking some time off, enjoying summer and being with our friends. We thought it would be really cool to release a special box set with our first four albums, each vinyl representing its own era. It's called This Is My Imagination. I feel a little Taylor Swift situation happening here. And will be a limited run. You can pre-order starting today, and the official release date will be December 4th. I know what I want Santa to bring me this year, the AJR Collector's Era set.

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Take a listen. Ah, it's so good to have Sublime back. 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

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It's like the radio version of Farm to Table, minus the weird pretentiousness. 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

We've been on kind of a Halloween streak this week, talking about all different costumes and decorations. 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Have you gone to the store?

store yet. Or maybe have you done some online shopping for Halloween candy? My God, it's expensive. I remember the days when we used to buy bags and then like go through and eat those before the actual Halloween celebration. We had to buy more bags. I don't think we can afford to do that.

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